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1: 713 Alpha, go ahead.
0: I'm 713 Alpha, show us responding to vehicle RTC south of Wright Creek Bridge, over.
1: 713 Alpha, copy. 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They had someone call them and then they called us. Advised of a two vehicle RTC, no entrapment, no injuries. Believe this are petrol vehicles. The vehicles are in a dangerous position. All agencies have also been notified, over.
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1: 713 Alpha, go ahead.
0: Confirming, this is Wrights Creek Bridge on Bruce Highway, over.
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0: and 713 Alpha, over.
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0: 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Over.
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0: 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We're code 2, single vehicle RCC. But one lane of the Cape Cook Highway closed. We got QPF on scene, over.
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0: Okay, Falcon 712 Alpha, confirm single D velocity, primary secondary searches, please. 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
0: Foxham 730 Alpha, this alarm was activated due to a hot lift on the stove. Area's been checked, no sign of smoke or fire. Are we going to put a stop on the call, over?
1: Alarm activated due to port left on stove, area checked, no sign of smoke.

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1: Roger, 7-11 Alpha, details are 0-0, caller advised he was in the shower because he smelled something burning. I believe the oven was on fire. He's turned it off and he evacuated. He's unsure if it's still on fire or smoking, over.
2: Roger, copy, over.
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1: Roger, 7-11 Alpha, you've conducted ventilation and atmospheric monitoring, zero readings on the multi-ray 1830.

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0: 5 Alpha, crew of 1 and 3, town area for drill, over.
1: Roger, got a crew of 1 and 3, town area drill, 1835.

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1: Falk, I'm 7-11 Alpha, go ahead.
0: Falk, can you pass the Falk call number to this incident?
1: Roger, 7-11 Alpha, Falk call number is 080685. Time of call was 1800, over.
0: Roger, copy me, over.
1: 18.3. Viacom, this is 713 Alpha. 713 Alpha, go ahead. 713 Alpha, code 5, over. 5, 18.44.

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1: Lockholm, Kansas, 718 Alpha, go ahead.
0: This is 718 Alpha. We are responding to QAS Assist with a crew of 1 and 3, over.
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0: 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We have one patient with the ambulance ready for transport. Firefighter Paul Mert will be transporting the ambulance. The ambulance number is registration 033 Yankee Mike Hotel.
1: Roger, do you have a flight number for them?
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1: 719 Alpha, go ahead.
0: This is 719 Alpha, currently transporting the patient to Thursday Island Hospital. Firefighter Paul Matt is the driver, and firefighter Duggar is assisting ambulance in the back of the Amber.
1: Roger, 718 Alpha, currently transporting the patient to Thursday Island Hospital. Firefighter Paul Matt is driving, and firefighter Duggar is assisting QS in the back, 1940.

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0: 2719 Alpha, we are proceeding to Thursday Island Hospital to collect firefighter Paul Matt and firefighter Tugger. Over.
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0: 725 Bravo, crew 1 and 3 responding to QAS lift assist, Palmerston Highway. 725 Alpha is code 5 also, however.
1: Roger, understood this came in from ambulance, they require priority for a 70-year-old that has fallen over and is in the rain. You're backing up a solo officer, over.
0: Probably that, lots of signs, I don't know.

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1: Saloon 25 Bravo, a person has been transported to Innisfail Hospital. 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
0: Roger, 725 Bravo, person transported into the hospital, firefighter Grasso, driving ambulance 7170, your code for via the hospital, 026.

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1: 713 Alpha, go ahead.
0: Viacom 713 Alpha, responding to RTC Thompson Road, over.
1: Roger, 713 Alpha, just came in from QPS. They are on scene. Single vehicle traffic accident, vehicle has flipped. You have a male patient. No entrapments, over.
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1: Roger, 713 Alpha, code 2, single vehicle on the roof, on the side of the road at 0035.

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0: Well, I call me 733 Alpha. 713 Alpha, go ahead. I call me 713 Alpha. The system is located outside number 78 Thompson Road. One casualty out of the vehicle being affected by 2AF. Vehicle is off roadway. Vehicle is blocking the train line, which doesn't appear to be used, but I can't confirm that. Over.
1: So Roger, 713 Alpha. This incident is located out at number 78 Thompson. Got one casualty out of the vehicle being assessed by QAS. A vehicle is off the roadway, but it is blocking the train line, which doesn't appear to be used, but you're unsure. We will check with QR on this further. Park on 713 Alpha, over.
0: Go ahead.
1: 713 Alpha, does it appear to be a cane train line or a QR line, either?
0: Flycom 713 Alpha is a cane train line, over.
1: Roger.

0: Foxtrot 713 Alpha, over.
1: Foxtrot, this is 713 Alpha, go ahead.
0: 713 Alpha, I've spoken with someone from the Gordonvale Mill. They did advise that there are no cane trains running at this time due to the weather. If there's any changes, I'll call us back, over.
1: Copy, Foxtrot, we will have a free drop.
0: I was at 713 Alpha, your message was broken. Receive possible tow truck on scene, over.
1: Copy, right, tow truck on scene, vehicle will be removed shortly, over.
0: Understood, at 0103.

0: I come, this is 713 Alpha.
1: 713 Alpha, go ahead.
0: 713 Alpha, we are remaining on scene. The vehicle is removed from train line, but we are available. Over.
1: Roger, 713 Alpha remaining on scene until the vehicle's been removed from the train line and you're available 0104.

0: Hello, call Mr. 713 Alpha.
1: Welcome to 713 Alpha, go ahead.
0: 713 Alpha, vehicle has been removed from Cane Train Line. Over.
1: Roger, 713 Alpha, vehicle removed from the Cane Train Line, that's 01281.

0: Viacom, this is 713 Alpha.
1: Viacom, 713 Alpha, go ahead.
0: 713 Alpha, scene has been made safe, left in the hands of GPS. Clear code 4, over.
1: Roger, 713 Alpha, your code 4 scene made safe, left in the hands of GPS at 0126.

0: Viacom, this is 713 Alpha. The vehicle from the RTC that we were just at has hit a light pole on the corner of Mill Road and Mount Peter Road at the roundabout. The light pole number. Are you ready? Over. Roger, pass the pole number. Pole number is 10419285. Over.
1: Roger, pole number 10419285. Is that correct?
0: Correct, Viacom. So this is a street light pole, not a power pole. The pole has been removed from the ground and the wires are exposed. Over.
1: Just been removed from the ground and the wires are exposed.

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0: 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It's still with an Alpha Over.
1: 5-1-7-11
0: 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No storm has broken fire. I'm now with a locate active detector over. 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
0: Viacom, one known cause for activation. This device has been isolated. Staff at Oaks Hotel have been advised of the isolation. Code 12 Over.
1: Alpha,
0: no cause for activation. Device has been isolated and staff at those have been advised of isolation. You are code 12. And
1: just confirming, were any of the staff management over?
0: Falcon, can you repeat the last question? Your volume is very low, over.
1: Just confirming if any of the staff were management over.
0: The duty manager for Oaks has been notified, over.
1: Copy, duty manager notified. 550.

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0: 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Good morning. We have mobile response here. 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